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Smooth Your Five. 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Walk these streets with me, I'm doing decently, just glad that I can breathe.

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Couldn't put my phone down. Scrolling patiently. 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

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Oh, I just hurt you, but I wouldn't ever mean to keep you around to look right through you. Keep on pushing you until

Would you cry if you saw me crying? And would you save my soul tonight? Would you tremble if I touched your lips? Or would you laugh?

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